to get out. She sure tried to find a way out with the swampy help. But mom's still living here, sank its teeth into a pretty

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Some wicked and resourceful hand will always put you off my way. 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

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And when our minutes cease to be, they sweat like withered autumn leaves. So darkness.

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I was tripping, I was taking all the wrong pills. I was tripping, I was writing all the wrong wrongs. I was tripping, I was writing all the right songs. Looking for a miracle, you're fucking with the right one. I

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Let's hear it for Jay Giles Band.

0: Dexter, ill today.
1: Mr. Kirk, Dexter's in school.
0: I'm afraid he's not, Miss Fishmore. Dexter's truancy problem is way out of hand. The Baltimore County School Board have decided to expel Dexter from the entire public school system.
1: Oh, Mr. Kirk, I'm as upset as you to learn Dexter's truancy. But surely expulsion is not the answer.
0: I'm afraid expulsion is the only answer. It's the opinion of the entire staff that Dexter is criminally insane.

0: That boy needs therapy.
1: Psychosomatic.
0: That boy needs therapy.
1: Purely psychosomatic.
0: That boy needs therapy.
1: Lie down on the couch.
2: What does that mean?
1: You're a nut. You're crazy in the coconut.
2: What does that mean?
0: That boy needs therapy.
2: I'm gonna kill you.
0: That boy needs therapy.
2: Brannigazoo, let's have it to you. Now when I count three.
0: That boy needs therapy.
3: He was white as a sheep.
4: And he also made false teeth.

0: avalanche is above, business continues below.
1: Did I ever tell you the story about
2: cowboys
3: and midgets
4: and Indians
5: and what frontier psychiatry?
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7: I was in another world, the world of
8: 20,000 girls
9: and milk and rectangles.
10: Two and optometrists.
11: A man with a golden eyeball.
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15: the violin.

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1: That boy needs therapy.
0: Purely psychosomatic.
1: That boy needs therapy.
0: Lie down on the couch.
2: What does that mean?
0: You're a nut. You're crazy in the coconut.
2: What does that mean?
1: That boy needs therapy.
0: I'm gonna kill you.
1: That boy needs therapy.
2: Granny Gazoo, let's have a tune. I'm gonna count three.
1: That boy needs therapy.
3: He was white as a sheep.
4: And he also made false teeth.

0: Can you think of anything that talks other than a person?
1: A bird?
2: Yeah.
0: Sometimes a parrot talks.

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2: Cocktail, Monsieur Poirot. Yeah. 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
3: No, if I could have a crème de cassis or a sirop de banane. Do you have banana syrup?
2: Certainly. Oh, my. I'm the last to arrive. Have a sausage, dear. You must be famished having to wait all that time in your room. It's adult time. Off to bed.
4: Oh, come on, darling. Let her stay. She is on holiday, after all.
2: Scram, Cinderella. 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

and under the London Bridge. I've seen the high grass growing across the valley and up the ridge.